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1: 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What right do you have to stop our merchant ship?
2: What's the meaning of this?
3: この船に我々大日本帝国が捜索している諜報工作員が乗っている疑いがある。
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